0: Or 439.
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0: for?
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0: 27 the Lee Street break.
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0: 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Police are possibly point 19.

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December 439. Let's see, 20-15091 Portage Street, 16 break. Caller disconnected, and only information I got so far was the

0: 1,500 trucks out. John George King, 7370. Again, John George King, 7370. It's me, 3, and the park entrance.
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0: 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And there is this one.
1: Alright, 39, go ahead.
0: 6-1, repeat, 296, 97, 46, 61.

Nicholas, Lord, Ocean, Edward, Lincoln, Kane, Edward, Robert, Robert, and 1596. This is really good.

0: What the hell is
1: that? I have one, another one that I'm going to give you. Dave Livingston, Thomas County, 1494.

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2: Six 18 8 7 or 6 4 7. John Mary Nora 6 4 8 8 JMN 6 4 8 8. Break. Just going to come back with a 15. If you would ask Norman where was the bolo for that vehicle last seen heading out of our village on Portage.

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0: few loader trucks up. Looking Sam 6021 again, John. Looking Sam 6021. It's going to be Coulter and Darla.
1: All right, guys.

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1: Well, my sister wants to go camping, so my parents took us in our new Nissan Pathfinder through a mountain trail.
0: Thank you, Leo.
1: No, it's not over yet. 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

0: going to be a 37 on 71 going southbound past 511.
1: Okay.
0: Ford SUV. She loses not her battery, guys.

Central Fire Personnel. 987 Huntington Road. For a vehicle on fire. Flames are showing. 8500 Central Fire Personnel. Akron Road. Just up down road. Near the barn. For a vehicle on fire. Vehicles unoccupied. 12 feet wide. 35.

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Vehicle fire. Akron Road and Honeytown Road. There's going to be a Buick Central Fire's route.

0: neighboring house just called in as a second caller, advised explosions are going off.
1: Eighty-five hundred ninety-seven Palm Tree. Got a vehicle fire, heavily involved. 585 command, Boswell Science attack channel.
0: 97, you're on scene. Vehicle fire, heavily involved. Operation 3, attack 1.

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1: You're clear, Tesla. I'll type his international license in the comments.

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Brandon Starney. I've dealt with him quite a few times.

8500 Fredericksburg Fire Personnel, 7790 Cutter Road. Possible CF leak. House has been evacuated. 8500 Fredericksburg Fire Personnel, 7790 Cutter Road. Possible CO leak. The house has been evacuated with symptoms. 2209 KUI 335.

3500 Rittman firing squad personnel in the area of 9640 Easton Road. One vehicle NVA. Our caller was third party, unsure. Extent of injuries. The safety of the driver was confused. 3500 Rittman firing squad personnel in the area of 9640 East Easton Road for one vehicle NVA. Unknown injury. 2212 KUY 335.

0: 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One vehicle MBA, unknown extent of injury, 2214 KUI 335.
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1: We will be in route direct.

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1: Have you responded to that area? Is there an address or the, is that an intersection?
0: We've been in the area of that intersection. The caller was driving by and his ex-wife was walking with her boyfriend. Ex-wife flipped him off, so he stopped the vehicle and they got to a verbal altercation.

0: Can you advise the caller to come to the station then?
1: Advising this happened 4 to 5 hours ago.
0: He can speak to you at 34 in the lobby then.

0: Or that's negative. Her caller is intoxicated. He's at home, 7075 Pleasant Home Road. For the call taker, he keeps making threats towards the other party's break.
1: Good.
0: He admitted to the call taker to having a loaded code 40 in his vehicle at the time of the altercation. He also made reference to a couple different groups that are not PD friendly. Stated what happens, happens.
1: Right, right. Well, I'll be en route to his residence to make contact.
0: That's clear. His address is not in the city.
1: That's clear. So he is outside the city jurisdiction.
0: Correct.

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1: 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You guys can end service return 58 continuous for traffic control.
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0: 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Does not speak English. If we could have someone give him a call and see where he's located.
1: Okay.

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1: Telling. 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And that's...

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0: I'm out here on Normandy. Dog was taken in. Rick.
1: Good.
0: Actually spoke to the car. So, I'm cleared out.
1: That's clear, break. Reference the threats call. Do either you or 34 want to call in? We have some more information provided by Wayne County.
2: I should call in. Just updating some comments.
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1: Copy, I am in the vehicle. 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

0: God bless you.
1: All right, go ahead.
0: We're going to wait for the to get here. Vehicles will be off the roadway and not hazard on B-45.

out of Brooklyn, but I'm negative. I think before.

0: That male's DMV shows him receiving a speeding ticket in April of this year. The 7 associated with that is King William Lincoln 2534 KWL 2534. I did run it. It returns to a Laura or Worcester. The age probably is grandma.
1: Okay.
0: Then Assist has it as a four-door 2021 Chevy Malibu.
1: Perfect.

1034, 1234, Union Oaks, southbound on the LPR. Mm-hmm.

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1: Go ahead and start coming towards the TCU unit.
2: Copy. 8500, 114 and 116 are both in quarters.

0: Go ahead.
1: 374, myself, and sir. Second shift, New York.
0: 26.

0: 87 and 302. Alarm company called back in and advised that we can disregard. There's a key holder en route, but hit their ETA will be 30 to 40 minutes.
1: That's clear. As of now, we've already reset the alarm. We're still investigating.
0: Copy. Reset alarm. Still investigating. 2058.

0: 34. Can you go to 2597 Tanglewood Drive, see if there is a maroon Chevy Malibu at the residence? Break for the 7.
1: Go ahead.
0: King William Lincoln, 2534, KWL 2534. Believe that an Anthony Orr was driving that vehicle in relation to a call that Orville is on. If he is there, Orville Unit 211 needs to speak with him.
1: That's clear. Would they like us to make contact and provide them with a phone number?
0: Yes.

0: I'm Gene.
1: 5300, go ahead, 453.
2: The driver, 21.
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0: 25.
1: Sir, heading to the Grosstein Apartments, 305 West Larwell Street. We have a caller advising there's a wrecked vehicle with a female inside screaming for somebody to leave her alone. Break. To be two houses down from 305 West Larwell in front of a yellow duplex. Your caller is at 305. It's unknown how many people are inside the vehicle.

0: Eastern Road Command.
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0: Farwell Street. Looks like that house is a big yellow duplex.
1: Yeah, I figured it was that address too.
0: That's clear.

0: especially clear about the time.
1: Hey.
0: I'll be clear. They're going to keep it down.
1: That's correct.
0: That was Marcellus out of Sandy and Keller Adams. Do you want to have that?

0: individual's mother, Shiva, she is not here. She is going to be calling him and should be calling dispatch.
1: That's clear. 211, did you copy that?
2: I'm with you.
1: 2312.

86 from command. We're going to have you come up here and block only the westbound lane, and we'll get the east lane back open. Fifty-eight from command.

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1: Need to double check with the 11 o'clock flight, but I know we just got Free Wish, and I think McGaw might have been a midnight, but we just took care of McGaw.
0: I don't have a lock down here.
1: Give me half a sec. I'm getting back to the car for the sheet.

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0: Like you have an active domestic at Shalmar, 1684 Mechanicsburg Road, Lot 1. We have a caller on 911, Brenda Dick. She's hysterical, advising that her sister's husband is hitting her. We're trying to get further.
1: Three and four is clear.

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1: Claire, has he made any threats about using it?
0: That is unknown at this time. 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Half of Greg, can you

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0: 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I'll be clear.
1: That'd be

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1: Happy to.

0: did get that. 7 to return. Looks like a return straight. U-Haul trailer. Silver in color.
1: Up here. VIN ending in 3783.
0: From?
1: Oh, sorry. Thank you. Just attach it, please. And then you can show me 33.
0: Copy 7 minutes.

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1: That's kind of a homecoming. I know you guys are in row 35, so they're going to have two deputies that are available with them.
0: We just want to let them know we're probably about 25, 30 minutes out.
1: Copy, thank you.

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Sonic fire alarm showing at zone 1, no further description. Engine battalion 1, ladder 1, engine 2. 930 Sphinx 3, College of Worcester Morris House. Sonic fire alarm showing zone 1, no further description. Cross streets of Stibbs and East University. Timeout 15 minutes.

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0: Whisper, Battalion 1 is on scene. Nothing showing from the outside.
1: Battalion 1, you're on scene. Nothing showing from the outside. 20 minutes.

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0: 30.
1: We have Grace Lane in Clay Court. We have a caller at 1423 Clay Court advising that from one of the houses on Grace Lane, there's a group of people outside driving around a red sedan and they're being loud. Your caller does not want contacted. She just wants the noise to stop so she can go to bed.

0: 211.
1: All right, I'll source.
0: That's clear break for 213. Just advising, we have another call coming in, 528 Center Street, for a suspicious circumstance. Caller believes that somebody has been tampering with the locked box that is at that address.

probably 20 or 30 individuals all north. I rode up there with Panamov. All the counties in the area, if they want a 35 area, intent to locate them.

Save Along area. There's going to be another headed that way here shortly. 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

8500 Fredericksburg Fire and Squad, Griffinell, in the area of 7867 South Kansas Road, for a 15-year-old male, four-wheeler accident, went through a board fence. 8500 Fredericksburg Fire and Squad personnel, 7867 South Kansas Road, in the area of the address. For a 15-year-old male riding a four-wheeler, went through a board fence. Advised the male is currently up and walking. Operations on attack 1, 56 minutes, KUY 335.

0: 8500, truck 118. Thus, that the juvenile may be attempting to leave prior to arrival, as he did not want emergency services responding.
1: Okay, you're clear.

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696 Timpton Road, Super 8. For a 50-year-old female, general illness, advised she can't talk, be sitting outside. And it was dramatic 969 Timpton Road, Super 8. For a 50-year-old female, general illness, advised she cannot talk, sitting outside. Cross streets of Madison Avenue and Gross Jean, timeout 109.

400 Town and Country Squad personnel, 114 West Oak Street, for an 87-year-old female with renal failure, advised severe dehydration and weakness, lack of appetite. Patient is conscious and breathing. 8500 Town and Country Squad personnel, 114 West Oak Street, for an 87-year-old female, renal failure, severe dehydration and weakness, lack of appetite. Patient is conscious and breathing. 135 KUY 335.

Squad personnel at the Doylestown Healthcare Center for a 90-year-old female, high blood sugar, looking very pale. Advised the patient is not diabetic. Should be in room 25. 8500, Chippewa Township Squad personnel at the Doylestown Healthcare Center for a 90-year-old female, high blood sugar, very pale. Advised the patient is not diabetic. Should be in room 25. 145, KUI 335.

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2: 85 from 241917 to Terminator.
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0: 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They will be clear.
1: Reconnecting.

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0: Kazanıyor. This week's weekly make contact advised they were just arguing over gambling. 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
1: Read well.

A complaint from your noise complaint on Western Drive is back on 19. 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
0: 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You got 4 POB, 2+30 fuel.
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1: I think so.
2: Did you witness any damage, any sign of it?
1: I was looking for another car.

0: or dispatch RP.
1: Got it.
0: King William Henry 4866. King William Henry 4866.
1: Return to a 2021 black Cadillac to O'Connor Stevens. He's 19 out of Madison. That was negative.

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0: Victor Mary, 201-206.
1: He's valid, negative.
2: Sure. 34, did he advise that he's, his car is making those noises?
0: On the roadway, the tire squealed. No damage to the car, though.
3: Anything over here, any signs?

0: just to confirm his path, he was on Burbank, and he rounded the corner at Friendsville, right in front of the station.
1: During contact, did not appear to be under the influence or impaired in any way?
0: Nothing on the roadside. No signs or mailboxes or anything.
1: That's clear.

Ribbon Squad personnel at the Youngwood Nursing Home for an 87-year-old male fall victim. Advice is catheter tube came loose at the fall. Advice to use the front doors. In room 135, bed 2. 8500 Ribbon Squad personnel at the Youngwood Nursing Home for an 87-year-old male fall victim. Catheter tube came loose. Advised to use the front doors. He'll be in room 135 at 2, 428 KUI 335.

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District 1, 329 West Laurel Street. 18-year-old male, put in medical alarm for a male fall victim unable to get out. Paramedic 1. 329 West Laurel Street, put in medical alarm, 81-year-old male fall victim unable to get up. 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

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And this was the second attempt for one that was declined earlier for weather. Thank you.

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0: Point 3, lifting the water for St. Elizabeth, Florida, with 4 on board. 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

That's Western Station 2. You have a squad call to Walmart. 3883 Burbank Road, 24-year-old female in a seizure, aisle A8, AM8. Worcester Station 2, you have a squad call to Walmart, 3883 Burbank Road, aisle A8, 24-year-old female in a seizure, across from Milltown, rifle 10-0720.

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1: Dick Vaughn, we can go ahead and lift on that Captain General's gas transport.

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1: Fine, go ahead.
0: Base in general. Yeah. 25.
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0: Okay, Vendor Bath, thank you.

McDonald Street. I smoke detector going off inside of a vacant home. My smoker facing. Dispatch Battalion 1, Engine 1, 533 McDonald Street. Smoke detector split off inside of a vacant home. 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
1: Clinic 1, go.
0: Headed to the lower pad, we got 6 on board, be there at 20. And we got 2 hours, 10 fill.
1: Clinic 1, that's good copy. 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
0: Roger, Clinic 1.

0: him and his, or his wife did a self-transport him to Worcester Hospital. You can show me 33.
1: Okay.

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1: 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Casey pops out. 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Brown jacket.

I run traffic stop. Out of Illinois, Frank Lincoln 22290, FL 22290, Illinois 57 in Milton.

1898 Burbank Road for a 74-year-old female with back pain, dislocated disc. Center was dramatic to 1898 Burbank Road, 74-year-old female, back pain, dislocated disc, cross streets of Salter Road and Elm Drive. Timeout 904. Station 203.

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personnel in the area of South Crown Hill Road and Schrock Road for an open burn complaint. It'd be an attended fire. Engine Orville, fire personnel in the area of South Crown Hill Road and Schrock Road for an open burn complaint. Attended fire. Timeout 915.

0: Charlotte 2, Madison, Maryland, out of Arboretum.
1: All right, I'm going to be out with it. ISO 73, Erie Street, sitting on the roadway, running. Doors open.
0: 922.

0: 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We're going to make contact with the individual.
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0: 7 Patterson, 25 at a New Franklin, valid negative, ladies on parole.
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0: 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He was dressed in all black. Knocked on several doors. It was in a silver Ford Explorer. Front plate on the vehicle was an Ohio State emblem.
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0: Henry out of George, 8597. Henry out of George, 8597. Trying to get in contact with him and see what his plans are.
1: Okay.

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We're trying to get another number now for the driver. The registered owner is deceased.

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0: answer. She believes he is also at the city as well.
1: You saw her on the phone.
0: Park, she's outside the police station. She's going in to talk to you.

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0: We're all readers over at Data Holiday. Might be somebody trying to stop on a skateboard and a dog.
1: Okay, just let me know.

0: 94-2415. U94-1415. It's 1415. My apologies. That would be 647 Cal Hill.
1: What was the number on Cal Hill?
0: 647. I'm going to attach a gauge smudge call as my driver.
1: Okay.

Friendsville and Armstrong Road for a car versus pole. Person been out walking around. It's on 11-04. KUI 335.

Hi, Tash, Vehicle, and RO. 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

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Team.

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NTOT's MLB 33 is a report. 12-6.

0: Civil matter on 19, want to speak with you. 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That's clear.
1: 618-500, break for a VI. One, Star 4, Roger. Josh King, Adam George. 5, Roger. 8510287. 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

for Jeep Station Wagon. 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

0: 361-500. Contact made with the RL. Waiting for vehicle to be ECO'd. Just going to inform the church. Should be 33 after.
1: Okay.

0: City from there, 475. Third party call for the area of Oak Hill and Skylark. Oak Hill and Skylark for a loose beagle. Car is advising there are several people standing by with it.
1: Four seven five.

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1: Go ahead.
0: 2021 M4 domestic

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700 Clinton Township. Photo personnel, 6337 Newkirk Road for an 86-year-old female abdominal pain. 8500 Clinton Township squad personnel, 6337 Newkirk Road, 86-year-old female abdominal pain. 1240 KUI 365.

facing southbound in the northbound lane at the 178/8. There is a Richland County trooper out with it now, waiting to be released.

0: the beginning.
1: Okay.

Thunder was served township. Squad 3-0, mutual aid with Clinton Township. 6337 Newkirk Road for an 86-year-old female having diarrhea. 8500 Worcester Township squad personnel. Mutual aid with Clinton Township. 6337 Newkirk Road for an 86-year-old female vomiting and diarrhea. Toll free text.

0: 3-3-5. Also, England flat spread. It looks like two males are fighting. There were two vehicles on the scene, one male wearing a black cat and some sweatshirt.
1: Don't

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0: Secretary Blue, 2017, Hyundai four-door, Alice $2, D-Shack out of Brooklyn.
1: Okay.
2: And I'm continuing with the music.

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1: 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Okay.

0: Operation 23.
1: If you've got a page for UH Geneva, you can disregard the page. 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
0: Very good, copy.

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1: Go ahead and type on this phone.
0: Robin called in. She advised that he's returning home.

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Son of 14815 Hametown Road. 64-year-old female, shortness of breath. 3 liters of oxygen.

0: 7159. Shut me in route to 6389 Martin Road for a general unless it was called into the station. No need to tone us out.
1: That's correct.
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negative, and Eric has two 15s out of Arkansas, both outside of the pickup.

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I got a good one that just turned on in Milltown from Cleveland. I'm still trying to get PC. Passengers moving around a lot. Trick history.

in the area of 121 South Portage Street Park. 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However, there's 34 people screaming on Black Drive. 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
1: Looking at the air tag, they made a call to a friend that belongs to one of their friends. No cause for concern, I'll be back in service.
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0: 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Attention, what's your name? 3-16-13 Cleveland Road, Blair Bridge. 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

0: 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The 5 on board, be there in 18 minutes. 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

0: 57 Melrose for a 14-year-old threatening and homicide as well via Jocelyn Wilson. Outside, and the weapons are inside the house.
1: Okay.
0: All the code 40 should be locked up per caller.

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0: 294-80-6924. 294-80-6924. 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Break for two by DL. Robert Nora, 984-667. Robert Nora, 984-667. Break for second. That is going to be the RO of the truck I ran. Robert Sam 067176. Robert Sam 067176. Break for one by name and DOB. First name Chris, common spelling, last name, spelling Adam Union Lincoln Ida Sam Ida Ocean. A U L I S I O DOB 41471. 41471. If you could just attach all, please. And only advise if it was 15.

reference same issues.

can you revise the deal that started with Robert Nora? 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
1: $16.73.

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Wayne Manor, 4138 Swanson Boulevard, for 73-year-old male, severe right-sided pain. 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

0: Would you mind attaching that vehicle to the electric?
1: Sorry, I already done that. I'll get right on it.
0: Yeah.

additional female pull out her feeding tube. She's like, this is what it costs. And this is for growth and 5'10". Stay healthy living. We need to start feeding tube out. Use it for the door channel. It's either not.

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22. 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
1: 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Vehicle's currently parked in front of a residence, four houses down from the corner of Vine.
2: John Lee Miller Jr. He was instructed to turn the music.
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0: and then go to the U.S.
1: 3167? Kilo Ocean Frank 7112, KOF 7112, you know, the Dollar General Fredericksburg.
2: Dollar General Fredericksburg at 1657.

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1: Seventeen
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1: 1723.
2: 368, get over there, break for starting mileage.
1: Go ahead.
2: Backup for the residence.
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I'm really juvenile tomorrow one. 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
1: 470 is also EOS at 1800.
0: Okay, thank you. Copy.

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I called back, you spoke with nursing staff. 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

0: 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Break. 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Report.
1: 1740.

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1: It's their warrant.

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1: 439-8500.
0: Go ahead.
1: 33 report taken.
0: 17-4-9.

0: It's factory. Bell Stores on South Market for a private property accident. Caller thinks the other half might be impaired.
1: Okay.

0: Southern Baseball Field at the University of Akron campus. No answer on callback. Returns with Brad Edwards.
1: Okay. 205 to 204. I think Granville might have been up.

0: therapies, they could smell the alcohol on him. The RP they provided returns to a Jason Dossi, who has a history of 24A and .19. Break. Another party involved provided their license plate returns to David Allen. He has a history of 24A.
1: Copy. Are they both still on scene?
0: Affirmative. 7265.
2: That's me.
0: Clear.

0: before it's known to me because it's a death notification.
1: Yeah.

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I did attempt the phone number, but it's voicemail.

0: いかがかな。Great. 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

Retriever. Motor and scooter, the battery guys, they were unable to make contact with anybody. Actually, if you want to make contact as well. Okay.

0: 39 check up. I'm okay, 33, warning.
1: I'm here to get her. Do they not realize she's paralyzed and her wheelchair is dead?

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8500 Downs, squad personnel, 513 West Main Street. 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

0: 681.
1: 1 out of Amherst, Ohio. Not about suspended. Just have a 15 out of Lorain County. It'll be in the pickup, as well as a 15 out of Garfield Heights out of the pickup. From pickup to any place in Ohio.
0: Please, okay.

0: The social returns berserker weight age 32 out of Shreve, descendant negative, straight from here. Star weight age 27 out of Shreve, not out of negative.
1: Star pain attached weight and also 19 on collar transfer.

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0: 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It'll be Burbank, Applebee's.
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Bye-bye. 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

0: And David is done by the one on you, ladies, and spirit and angel.
1: Information by phone, zone 400. Contact information is in the call sheet.
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0: the liquid trail address is where GPS plotted from the medical arm pendant. However, the address of 10710 East Anger Road Airport is a clean address that they have listed.
1: Copy that. 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
0: Yes, location was 12672 Lakewood Trail Creek. 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
1: I believe it plays to be John Young, boy, 2656, JYB, 2656, run a B, north on the Dix at the 3 exit.
0: 1950 first.

Yeah, so on the campus, Dix North and Cleveland Road exit.

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